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1: From the Sky News Centre at 2, Arsenal's attempt to win the Champions League for the first time ended in disappointment after a penalty shootout defeat to Paris Saint-Germain. The Premier League winners lost 4-3 on spot kicks after the final ended 1-1 in Budapest. Boss Mikel Arteta says it's painful.
2: When you are so close in the competition and you are a few penalty kickouts away from winning the biggest football club competition, that's the way we should feel.
1: Despite the loss, the North Londoners will still parade their Premier League trophy later. Meanwhile, more than 130 people have been arrested in France after violence disrupted celebrations of Paris Saint-Germain's second Champions League title win. After the final whistle, dozens of fans marched along avenues near the Arc de Triomphe, with some setting off flares and blaring car horns. British holidaymakers are being urged to arrive at European airports 3 hours before their flight. The UK boss of Wizz Air says new border checks are expected to cause long queues. Travel expert Simon Calder says the entry-exit system, which involves fingerprints being taken, has already been causing problems in Italy.
3: We've seen people left behind by EasyJet at Milan Linate and by Ryanair at Milan Bergamo. On the other hand, Greece has said we are going to suspend all biometric checks for British people. We will simply let them in just by having a quick look at their passport.
1: The body of a man in his 40s has been found by a rescue team in a stretch of water in Norfolk. Emergency services were called to an area of the River Yare at Sirlingham after reports of concern for his safety. His death's not been treated as suspicious. Liverpool are looking for a new head coach after sacking Arne Slot 12 months after winning the Premier League. They finished fifth and failed to win a trophy this season. And Scotland's Billy Gilmour has been ruled out of the World Cup. It's after he suffered a knee injury in their 4-1 win over Curaçao. That's the latest. I'm Laura Safe.
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1: From the Sky News Centre at 3, Arsenal's fans still have plenty to cheer about despite cruelly missing out on winning the Champions League for the first time. The club are holding an open-top bus parade in North London this afternoon to celebrate clinching the Premier League title the day after a 4-3 defeat on penalties to Paris Saint-Germain in Budapest. These supporters are remaining positive.
2: Unfortunately, we have to take on the chin. Happy that we're Premier League champions. Hopefully, we can go next year or do bigger and better things.
3: I feel like the team did well, but I guess we should have held on to the lead.
4: We make our team, Asabi! We're Arsenal forever! And we'll do it next year.
1: Meanwhile, an officer's been injured and more than 100 people have been arrested after violence disrupted celebrations last night in Paris. Dozens of football fans marched along avenues near the Arc de Triomphe, with some setting off flares and blaring car horns. A former boss of Marks & Spencer has been drafted in to help get more young people into work. Mark Boland's tasked with delivering the Youth Guarantee Scheme that'll give 18 to 21-year-olds a job, training or access to education. Reports found one in eight 16 to 24-year-olds aren't employed. Its author, former Health Secretary Alan Milburn, says entry-level opportunities have disappeared.
5: Those jobs have gone. You know, that first rung on the career ladder, it's more out of reach for them, and they're left in this absurd catch-22 situation where employers are asking for work experience, but of course they haven't had the opportunity to get work experience. So, and this is where they get really frustrated.
1: People are being urged to check with their airline how long they need to arrive at European airports before flights home. The UK head of Wizz Air is suggesting 3 hours because of predicted lengthy queues caused by new border checks. Liverpool are expected to begin formal talks with Adoni Iraola about becoming their next boss. He's believed to be the frontrunner to replace Arne Slot, who was sacked yesterday. And Scotland will be without Billy Gilmour at the World Cup. He's picked up a knee injury. That's the latest. I'm Laura Safe.
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1: And if one day I should become a singer with a Spanish bum who sings for women of great virtue, I'd sing to them with a guitar I borrowed from a coffee bar. 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

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If I could be for only an hour, if I could be for an hour every day, if I could be for just one little hour, a cute, cute in a stupid ass way. 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
1: From the Sky News Centre at 4, Arsenal boss Mikel Arteta says their penalty shootout defeat to Paris Saint-Germain in the Champions League final is tough to accept. The Premier League winners went down 4-3 on spot kicks after the decider ended 1-1 against the holders. Arteta knows what they need to do next.
2: Just have to make some very important decisions if we want to reach another level. And we're going to have to show that ambition because we are more than capable of doing it, but it's going to demand to be very, very ambitious, very fast, and very smart.
1: Meanwhile, Arsenal still has cause to celebrate. A parade's taking place later in London to celebrate their first Premier League title in 22 years. Elsewhere, more than 100 people have been arrested in Paris after violence disrupted celebrations there. Dozens of fans marched near the Arc de Triomphe, with some setting off flares. The government's hiring the former chief executive of Marks & Spencer to help get more young people into work. Mark Bolland will work with business leaders to create work experience to try to help more than 1 million people get a job. The head of the World Health Organization has been in the area of the Democratic Republic of Congo, hit hardest by the Ebola outbreak. The disease is spreading faster in Bunia than the response. Dr. Tedros Ghebreyesus says he wants to listen to community leaders.
3: Pushing orders from my comfortable office in Geneva is easy. But if I'm asking my colleagues to work with the community and I'm asking communities to protect themselves to do this and that, the best way would be to come and be in the same place.
1: A suspected case of Ebola is being investigated in Brazil. The UK's largest train operator has been taken into public ownership. Go Via Thameslink Railway has four brands: Southern, Thameslink, Great Northern and Gatwick Express. And Anthony Iraola has emerged as the front runner to be the next Liverpool boss. The Premier League club have sacked Arne Slot. That's the latest. I'm Laura Safe.
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I woke last night to the sound of thunder. How far off, I sat and wondered. Started humming a song from 1962. Ain't it funny how the night moves? When you just don't seem to have as much to lose. Strange how the night moves.

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1: From the Sky News Centre at 5, Arsenal's fans still have plenty to cheer about despite cruelly missing out on winning the Champions League for the first time. The club are holding an open-top bus parade in London later to celebrate clinching the Premier League title the day after a 4-3 defeat on penalties to Paris Saint-Germain. These supporters are remaining positive.
2: Unfortunately, we have to take on the chin. Happy that we're Premier League champions. Hopefully, we can go next year or do bigger and better things.
3: I feel like the team did well, but I guess we should have held on to the lead.
4: We make our team, Asami! We're Arsenal forever! And we'll do it next year.
1: Meanwhile, an officer has been injured and dozens of people arrested after violence disrupted celebrations last night in Paris. Dozens of football fans marched near the Arc de Triomphe, with some setting off flares. A former boss of Marks & Spencer has been drafted in by the government to help get more young people into work. Mark Bolland's tasked with delivering the Youth Guarantee Scheme that will give 18 to 21-year-olds a job, training or access to education. Reports found 1 in 8 16 to 24-year-olds aren't employed. Its author, former Health Secretary Alan Milburn, says entry-level opportunities have disappeared.
5: Those jobs have gone. You know, that first rung on the career ladder, it's more out of reach for them, and they're left in this absurd catch-22 situation, where employers are asking for work experience, but of course they haven't had the opportunity to get work experience. So, and this is where they get really frustrated.
1: The number of people who've died after getting into difficulties in water during the heat wave has risen to 14. A 19-year-old who'd been at Balderton Lake in Nottinghamshire on Thursday died yesterday after being taken to hospital. A suspected case of Ebola is being investigated in Brazil. It follows a warning from the head of the World Health Organization that the disease is spreading relatively quickly in the Democratic Republic of Congo. And Liverpool are expected to begin formal talks with Adoni Iraola about becoming their next boss. He's believed to be the front runner to replace Arne Slot, who was sacked yesterday. That's the latest. I'm Laura Safe.
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1: From the Sky News Centre at 6. Violence has broken out in France following Paris Saint-Germain's Champions League victory against Arsenal. Police there say 130 people have been arrested after some fans vandalised shops and set off fireworks and flares in the French capital. One officer was injured. Well, PSG picked up their second Champions League title win by beating Arsenal 4-3 on penalties after the match ended 1-1. Boss Mikel Arteta says it was a painful way to lose.
2: When you are so close in the competition and you are a few penalty kickouts away from winning the biggest football club competition, that's the way we should feel.
1: Despite that, Arsenal fans still have plenty to cheer about. The club are holding an open-top bus parade in North London later to celebrate clinching the Premier League title. A former boss of Marks & Spencer has been brought in by the government to help get more young people into work. Mark Boland is tasked with delivering the Youth Guarantee Scheme that'll give 18 to 21-year-olds a job, training or access to education. It's after a report found 1 in 8 16 to 18-year-olds aren't employed and risk becoming a lost generation. Forecasters are warning of a wet end to the month after the record-breaking heatwave in parts of the country. Western and northern England will see heavy showers as temperatures start to return to average for the time of year. 15 people are now known to have died after getting into trouble in open water during the heatwave. The UK's largest train operator has been taken into public ownership. Govia Thames Link Railway runs Southern, Thames Link, Great Northern and Gatwick Express. Their services account for 1 in 6 journeys across Britain. And Liverpool are expected to begin formal talks with Andoni Iraola after becoming their next boss. The former Bournemouth head coach is believed to be the front runner to replace Arne Slot, who was sacked yesterday. That's the latest. I'm Jenny Barsby.

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1: Radio News at 7 o'clock. More am I. Good morning. I'm Tessa Hawley. The second race day of TT 2026 is due to get underway this afternoon. The RST Superbike six-lap race has a scheduled start time of 1:30. Poor weather conditions yesterday meant the first day of racing was shelved. Ronaldsway Met Office says today will be mainly dry, with bright or sunny intervals and the risk of an odd shower or two. The mountain road will close at 11 o'clock this morning, with the full TT course closing at 12:30. Roads are due to reopen no later than 6:30 this evening. Women will be celebrated today for their role in the history and future of motorcycling. The Women Riders World Relay will lead this morning's TT Legacy Lap. It will leave the grandstand at 9:30, following a one-minute sound of thunder. People taking part can gather on Glencrutchery Road in Douglas from 8:30 this morning. The Treasury Minister says the island values migrants who moved here in good faith ahead of potential changes to the UK's visa system. The UK Home Office is considering changes which could see the minimum time a person must live in the UK before applying for indefinite leave to remain increase from 5 to 10 years. Chris Thomas confirmed in this week's sitting of the House of Keys that no talks have taken place yet over a separate pathway for the Isle of Man. But he told Manx Radio the position of those already here will be represented.
2: We value those people who've come here in good faith. The UK hasn't made up its mind what it wants to do. And we will make representations once we know what the UK is going to do. We might do nothing.
1: Looking now at the international news, and a suspected case of Ebola is being investigated in Brazil. It follows a warning from the head of the World Health Organization that the disease is spreading quickly in the Democratic Republic of Congo. Dr. Tedros Adhanom has been to see those affected by the illness. He says there's currently no treatment for the type of virus that's causing the outbreak.
3: This is not without hope. Ebola, caused by the Bundibugyo virus, can be survived with good medical care. Seeking care early makes a real difference.
1: There have been clashes between fans and police in France following Paris Saint-Germain's Champions League win against Arsenal. At least 130 people have been arrested after cars were set on fire and shops vandalised. PSG picked up the biggest prize in European football for the second year in a row by beating Arsenal on penalties after the match ended 1-1 after extra time. And finally, the UK government's hiring the former chief executive of Marks & Spencer to help get more young people into work. Mark Boland will liaise with business leaders to create opportunities to try and get more than 1 million people into employment. Manx Radio News at 7:03 are next at 8 o'clock. 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
1: Good morning, I'm Tessa Hawley. The second race day of TT 2026 is due to get underway this afternoon. The RST Superbike six-lap race has a scheduled start time of 1:30. Poor weather conditions yesterday meant the first day of racing was shelved. Ronaldsway Met Office says today will be mainly dry with bright or sunny intervals and the risk of an odd shower or two. The mountain road will close at 11 o'clock with the full TT course closing at 12:30. Roads are due to reopen no later than 6:30 this evening. Women will be celebrated today for their role in the history and future of motorcycling. The Women Riders World Relay will lead this morning's TT Legacy Lap. It will leave the grandstand at 9:30 following a one-minute sound of thunder. People taking part can gather on Glen Crutchery Road in Douglas from 8:30 this morning. In other news from the Isle of Man, three people have appeared at Douglas Courthouse accused of human trafficking. Joseph Vidal, Jupiter Villachillo and Mary Ann Nemino face 17 charges of arranging human trafficking for the purpose of exploitation. Siobhan Fletcher has the details.
2: The offences allegedly took place between June 2022 and October 2023. The trio, who are aged 46, 52 and 42 respectively, are also charged with participating in a criminal organisation between April 2022 and October 2023. Their advocates told the court that committal proceedings, where the case is elevated to the Court of General Jail Delivery, will be challenged. The case was adjourned to the 28th of July. Bail continues.
1: The Treasury Minister says the island values migrants who moved here in good faith ahead of potential changes to the UK's visa system. The UK Home Office is considering changes which could see the minimum time a person must live in the UK before applying for indefinite leave to remain increase from 5 to 10 years. Chris Thomas confirmed in this week's sitting of the House of Keys that no talks have taken place yet over a separate pathway for the Isle of Man. But he told Manx Radio the position of those already here will be represented.
3: We value those people who've come here in good faith. The UK hasn't made up its mind what it wants to do. And we will make representations once we know what the UK is going to do. We might do nothing.
1: Braddon commissioners have re-elected Andrew Jessop as chairman for the next year. The local authority says he'll bring a wealth of experience to the position, having previously been chairman to the commissioners a number of times since 2013. Mr. Jessop says he wants to continue actively engaging with the community and build a parish that is vibrant and welcoming. Dan Stevenson was elected as vice chairman and will also serve on the municipal association. Looking now at the international news, and the head of Wizz Air UK says it's not worth jeopardising your holidays by arriving at the airport too late. Passengers are being warned to get to European airports up to 3 hours early due to new security checks. As of last month, fingerprints and face scans are required from nationals who come from outside the EU. Yvonne Monaghan says it's better to be safe than sorry.
4: Some airports are very prepared. Others are suffering glitches. They have experienced a lot of delays. However, because of the fragmented approach, that's why we would still say, regardless of where you're going, still arrive early. It's just not worth taking the risk.
1: The number of people who've died after getting in trouble in waters around the UK during the heatwave has risen to 15. The body of a man was recovered from the River Yar in Norfolk yesterday. Heartbroken Arsenal fans are preparing to welcome their team home from Budapest for a parade in the streets of North London this afternoon. Defeat by Paris Saint-Germain on penalties in the Champions League final means there'll only be one trophy being held aloft. But they've been telling Sky Sports News it's not all bad.
5: Came so close, it's a little bit of a heartbreak, but you know what, we won the Premier League.
6: A little bit low, but you know, we came out of there and the first thing we said to each other was, we are champions of England.
7: Again, we're champions of England, so I'm not really complaining, but it's just a tough one to take.
1: And finally, Donald Trump says he's scored a perfect 30 out of 30 in a cognitive test as part of his latest physical examination. Taking to Truth Social, the US president, who's 79, said this shows he has extreme intelligence. He also added it's very rare for anyone to get a perfect score. Manx Radio News at 5 minutes past eight are next at 9 o'clock. 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
1: Manx Radio News at 9 o'clock. Moramai, good morning. I'm Tessa Hawley. Police are asking motorists to take extra care on the island's roads this morning. The mountain road has been closed between the hairpin and the bungalow. It's due to a crash near Guthrie's Memorial. Officers are also dealing with an ongoing incident in the area of Glenmona on the coast road. Several bus services across the island are at risk of not operating today. Busvanin hasn't said why. The routes affected are island-wide and affect journeys up to 8 o'clock this evening. Busvanin has apologised for any inconvenience caused and says it will continue to work hard to cover these services. You can find a full list at manxradio.com. Women will be celebrated today for their role in history and future of motorcycling. The Women Riders World Relay will lead this morning's TT Legacy Lap. It will leave the grandstand in just under 30 minutes' time, following a one-minute sound of thunder. The second race day of TT 2026 is due to get underway this afternoon. The RST Superbike six-lap race has a scheduled start time of 1:30. The full TT course is expected to be closed at 12:30. Looking now at the international news, and violence has broken out in France following Paris Saint-Germain's Champions League victory against Arsenal. Police say more than 400 people have been arrested across the country, while some fans vandalised shops and set off fireworks and flares in the French capital. One officer has been injured. PSG picked up their second Champions League title win by beating Arsenal 4-3 on penalties after the match ended 1-1. A suspected case of Ebola is being investigated in Brazil. It follows a warning from the head of the World Health Organization that the disease is spreading quickly in the Democratic Republic of Congo. Dr. Tedros Adhanom has been to see those affected by the illness. He says there's currently no treatment for the type of virus that's causing the outbreak.
2: This is not without hope. Ebola, caused by the Bundibugyo virus, can be survived with good medical care. Seeking care early makes a real difference.
1: A 15th person has now died after getting into trouble in the water during the hot weather. Emergency services recovered the body of a man in his 40s from a river in Norfolk yesterday afternoon. And Donald Trump says he got a perfect score on his recent cognitive tests. The US president's written on Truth Social, saying the result shows he has extreme intelligence. Manx Radio News at 3 minutes past nine, are next at 10 o'clock. 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
1: News at 10 o'clock, Moramai. Good morning, I'm Tessa Hawley. Police are asking motorists to take extra care on the island's roads this morning. The mountain road has been closed between the hairpin and the bungalow. It's due to a crash near Guthrie's Memorial. Officers are also dealing with an ongoing incident in the area of Glenmona on the Coast Road. Today's TT Legacy Lap set off from the grandstand just over 30 minutes ago. Police are escorting it. Officers will be at various junctions along the route to safely hold the traffic. It's currently at Ballacrane. It's been a busy 24 hours for the Isle of Man Constabulary. Officers say they've been dealing with lots of alcohol-related offences. Inspector Paul Kemp says yesterday's bad weather didn't deter some people from making poor choices.
2: We've got a fairly full cell block this morning, unfortunately. Bit of a shame. It seems that the long day yesterday, people started drinking early and they are being dealt with this morning.
1: Several bus services across the island are at risk of not operating today. Busvanin hasn't said why. The routes affected are island-wide and affect journeys up to 8 o'clock this evening. Busvanin has apologised for any inconvenience caused and says it will continue to work hard to cover these services. You can find a list at manxradio.com. The second race day of TT 2026 is due to get underway this afternoon. The RST Superbike six-lap race has a scheduled start time of 1:30. Poor weather yesterday meant the first day of racing was shelved. The full TT course should be closing at 12:30. In other news from the Isle of Man, three people have appeared at Douglas Courthouse accused of human trafficking. Joseph Vidal, Jupiter Villasillo and Marianne Nimino face 17 charges of arranging human trafficking for the purpose of exploitation. Siobhan Fletcher reports.
3: The offences allegedly took place between June 2022 and October 2023. The trio, who are aged 46, 52 and 42 respectively, are also charged with participating in a criminal organisation between April 2022 and October 2023. Their advocates told the court that committal proceedings, where the case is elevated to the Court of General Jail Delivery, will be challenged. The case was adjourned to the 28th of July. Bail continues.
1: In international news, the former head of Marks & Spencer has been drafted in to try and get more young people into work. Mark Boland will advise the government on how to expand opportunities for those aged between 18 and 20. Hundreds of people have been arrested across France after Paris Saint-Germain's Champions League victory against Arsenal. Cars were set on fire and shops vandalised in the capital, with riot police called in to help contain the violence. And Donald Trump says he got a perfect score on his recent cognitive tests. The US president has written on Truth Social, saying the result shows he has extreme intelligence. Manx Radio News at 3 minutes past 10, our next at 11 o'clock. In the meantime, stay up to date by following Manx Radio on social media or by visiting manxradio.com.

0: beautiful. But wait a minute, isn't this?
1: Yeah, yes it is.
0: But I thought the old lady dropped it into the ocean in the air.
1: Well, baby, I went down and got it for you.
0: Aw,

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1: Manx Radio News at 11 o'clock. Moramai, good morning. I'm Tessa Hawley. Several bus services across the island are at risk of not operating today. Busvanin hasn't said why. The routes affected are island-wide and affect journeys up to 8 o'clock this evening. Busvanin has apologised for any inconvenience caused and says it will continue to work hard to cover these services. Police say it's been a busy morning in custody at police headquarters. Officers have been dealing with a number of alcohol-related offences. Inspector Paul Kemp told Manx Radio some people haven't made sensible choices over the last 24 hours.
2: We've got a fairly full cell block this morning, unfortunately. Bit of a shame. It seems that the long day yesterday, people started drinking early and they are being dealt with this morning.
1: The second race day of TT 2026 is due to get underway this afternoon. The RST Superbike six-lap race has a scheduled start time of 1:30. The mountain road is now closed. The rest of the TT course is due to close at 12:30. Roads are due to reopen no later than 6:30. The TT Legacy Lap is now at the Cregner Bar. Hundreds of riders are taking part in the event, which left the grandstand at 9:30. Police are travelling with it and holding traffic at various junctions. Looking now at the international news, and a former chief executive of Marks & Spencer has been appointed by the UK government to get more than 1 million young people into work. Mark Boland will advise on how to deliver the youth guarantee for everyone aged 18 to 21, giving them access to employment, training or education. A recent review warned of a moral and economic crisis posed by the rising number of so-called NEETs. Children's Commissioner Dame Rachel D'Souza says the issue needs to be tackled at an earlier age.
3: They're not getting those early experiences, but they could. If we got schools and employers working together and actually started thinking about really decent bits of vocational education, careers education.
1: Arsenal's players are heading back to London for this afternoon's Premier League victory parade after losing last night's Champions League final in Budapest. Mikel Arteta's side were beaten 4-3 on penalties by Paris Saint-Germain. 400 people across France have been arrested after supporters clashed with police following the match. Cars were set on fire and flares were set off in the capital. And Scotland are about to fly out to the US for the World Cup, but they'll be without midfielder Billy Gilmore. The Napoli player picked up a knee injury in a friendly yesterday. Manx Radio News at 3 minutes past 11 are next at midday. In the meantime, stay up to date by following Manx Radio on social media or by visiting manxradio.com.
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1: It's Radio News at midday. Faster my good afternoon. I'm Tessa Hawley. Racing at TT 2026 is due to get underway this afternoon. The RST Superbike six-lap race has a scheduled start time of 1:30. The mountain road is now closed. The rest of the TT course is due to shut in just under 30 minutes at 12:30. Roads are then due to reopen no later than 6:30 this evening. Police say they have contingency plans in place to help with capacity issues at police headquarters. This morning, the custody suite was fairly full after a number of people were arrested on Saturday. It follows a number of alcohol-related offences which were committed around the island. Inspector Paul Kemp told Manx Radio people need to make sensible choices.
2: We have additional staff actually allocated to cell clearance. We also have an inspector who's on point in there. So normally as a duty inspector, you're covering several different jobs. Well, we've separated those jobs out because of TC and there is a duty inspector in there today. But the rest of the island is still being policed just as much as it was before. So there's always a bit of a myth during TT, we're too busy to deal with things. Well, actually, if you put in, bear in mind that every officer on the Isle of Man pretty much is on 12-hour shifts, we're okay.
1: Predicted poor weather has forced the cancellation of the Port Erin Beach Festival. The event had been due to take place tomorrow. Ronald's Way Met Office has warned it will be a wet day with rain and drizzle for much of the time. There'll also be widespread hill fog and some coastal mist. Organisers say they're very sad the festival won't be going ahead. However, they say in the interest of traders, the team operating the event and the public, it is for the best. Looking now at the international news, one of the divers involved in the rescue of a group of villagers from a cave in Laos says it's a miracle so many were able to escape. Five people have been brought to safety after getting trapped more than a week ago, but search efforts are continuing for another two people who are still unaccounted for. Mikko Pasi, who's from Finland, helped to bring one man to safety.
3: He was holding my hand and every restriction that came on, he hit his head a few times, he got stuck a few times, but he didn't stress, he didn't panic. If he would, that would be the end of the dive. When we realized that what just happened, that we actually got one out, that means we can get the rest out too, like it actually worked.
1: Thousands of Arsenal fans are gathering in North London to watch their team's Premier League victory parade. That's despite losing out in the Champions League final last night to Paris Saint-Germain on penalties. And Manchester United teenager Tyler Fletcher has been called up to Scotland's World Cup squad to replace the injured Billy Gilmore. He picked up a knee injury yesterday in a friendly at Hampden Park. Looking at the weather, mainly dry today with bright or sunny intervals and just the risk of the odd shower. Top temperatures of 17 degrees Celsius. 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
1: Manx Radio News at 1 o'clock. Fastamai, good afternoon. I'm Tessa Hawley. We are just under 30 minutes away from the first race of TT 2026. The RST Superbike six-lap race is due to start at 1:30. Roads around the TT course have now closed. They're due to reopen no later than 6:30 this evening. The Isle of Man TT Races' most successful rider of all time says he's only focused on gaining more victories rather than reflecting on his career to date. With 33 TT wins to his name already, Michael Dunlop remains at the sharp end in 2026 with the fastest qualifying times in both the Supersport and Sportbike classes. Speaking to BBC Northern Ireland this weekend, the Ballymoney rider says the goal has always been to be the most successful competitor on the Snaefell Mountain course, adding records are there to be broken. His track record has brought him plenty of attention from fans across the world, and he was asked how he manages that.
2: Some people find ignorance a little bit different from awkwardness, you know what I mean? People don't know how to separate the two of them. You know, some people do it for different reasons, some people want to be famous, I just want to be successful, so there's a bit of a fine line there. I come from a very small village and we're not used to hustles and bustles of people, and when you're not used to it, it's kind of daunting, and when you're not really a people talking person anyway, it doesn't help. It's great to see the support that we get all around the world from it, so if we just keep ourselves pushing along, we'll keep at it.
1: Police say they have contingency plans in place to help with capacity issues at police headquarters. This morning, the custody suite was fairly full after a number of people were arrested on Saturday. It was predominantly for alcohol-related offences, which were committed around the island. Inspector Paul Kemp told Manx Radio people need to make sensible choices.
3: We have additional staff actually allocated to cell clearance. We also have an inspector who's on point in there. So normally as a duty inspector, you're covering several different jobs. Well, we've separated those jobs out because of TC, and there is a duty inspector in there today. But the rest of the island is still being policed just as much as it was before. So there's always a bit of a myth during TT, we're too busy to deal with things. Well, actually, if you put in, bear in mind that every officer on the Isle of Man pretty much is on 12-hour shifts, we're okay.
1: Predicted poor weather has forced the cancellation of the Port Erin Beach Festival. The event had been due to take place tomorrow. Ronaldsway Met Office has warned tomorrow will be a wet day with rain and drizzle for much of the time. Organisers say they are very sad that it won't be going ahead. However, they say in the interest of traders, the team operating the event and the public, it is for the best. The Treasury Minister says the island values migrants who moved here in good faith ahead of potential changes to the UK's visa system. The UK Home Office is considering changes which could see the minimum time a person must live in the UK before applying for indefinite leave to remain increased from 5 to 10 years. Chris Thomas confirmed in this week's sitting of the House of Keys that no talks have taken place yet over a separate pathway for the Isle of Man. But he told Manx Radio the position of those already here will be represented.
4: We value those people who've come here in good faith. The UK hasn't made up its mind what it wants to do, and we will make representations once we know what the UK is going to do. We might do nothing.
1: Three people have appeared at Douglas Courthouse accused of human trafficking. Joseph Vidal, Jupiter Villachillo and Marianne Nemino face 17 charges of arranging human trafficking for the purpose of exploitation. You can find the full story at manxradio.com. In international news, one of the divers involved in the rescue of a group of villagers from a cave in Laos says it's a miracle so many were able to escape. Five people have been brought to safety after getting trapped more than a week ago, but search efforts are continuing for another two people who are still unaccounted for. Mikko Pasai, who's from Finland, helped to bring one man to safety.
5: He was holding my hand, and every restriction that came on, he hit his head a few times, he got stuck a few times, but he didn't stress, he didn't panic. If he would, that would be the end of the dive. When we realized that what just happened, that we actually got one out, that means we can get the rest out too, like it actually worked.
1: The former head of Marks & Spencer has been drafted in to try and get more young people into work. Mark Boland will advise the government on how to expand opportunities for those aged between 18 and 21. And Sir Quentin Blake has unveiled a mural at his Centre for Illustration ahead of its opening in central London. The cartoonist, best known for illustrating Roald Dahl books, has drawn a bridge over New River, which has supplied water to the capital since 1613. The Quentin Blake Centre for Illustration is set to open on Friday. Manx Radio News at 1:05 are next at 5 o'clock this evening. 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
1: From the Sky News Centre at 2, tens of thousands of Arsenal fans have gathered in North London for their team's Premier League victory parade, which is just getting underway. It's the first time in 22 years they've lifted the trophy and follows a disappointing night after losing to PSG on penalties in the Champions League final. But these supporters are putting that to one side.
2: It's the biggest year of my life. I'm super excited to be here.
3: Last night was really, really tough, but we're here to support our team at the end of the day. And I can't wait to see them.
2: I'm extremely emotional. Thank you so much for bringing this day to us. It's been absolutely amazing.
1: Police in France say 780 people have been arrested following PSG's victory last night. 57 officers have been injured. A woman's been arrested in West London after the body of a man was found in a van in Leicester. Officers made the discovery on Wednesday afternoon. An 11-year-old boy is missing after going swimming in the River Don in South Yorkshire. Officers say the youngster was last seen in Mexborough yesterday evening. Our correspondent Katie Barnfield, who's at the scene, says a huge search operation is now underway.
4: Dive and rescue teams have been teams with kayaks and dinghies, ambulances and fire crews all trying to search for the 11-year-old boy. South Yorkshire Police have told us that he was seen getting into the water here at the River Don just before 8 p.m. last night, but he was not seen getting out.
1: In other news, the former head of Marks & Spencers has been drafted in to try to get more young people into work. Mark Bolland will advise the government on how to expand opportunities in employment, training or education. The UK's largest train operator has been taken into public ownership. Govia Thameslink Railways' four brands, Southern, Thameslink, Great Northern and Gatwick Express, cover swathes of South East England and beyond. Their services account for one in six journeys across Britain. And Manchester United teenager Tyler Fletcher has been called up to Scotland's World Cup squad to replace the injured Billy Gilmore. He picked up a knee injury yesterday in the 4-1 friendly over Curaçao at Hampden Park. That's the latest. I'm Stevie Shillinglaw.

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1: From the Sky News Centre at 3, tens of thousands of Arsenal fans are lining the streets of North London to celebrate their first Premier League title in 22 years. Supporters have set off flares and climbed lampposts to cheer on their heroes during a two-hour open-top bus parade. These fans say it's been a long time coming.
2: Really well.
3: You're waiting a long time.
4: Feels amazing. It's back where we belong.
5: I'm buzzing. I'm so proud of Arsenal.
6: First time in 22 years. Get in there. Come on. Come on.
1: Arsenal were hoping to celebrate a historic double but missed out on a first Champions League title to Paris Saint-Germain last night. An 11-year-old boy is missing after going into a river in South Yorkshire. Underwater search teams, firefighters, the police helicopter and drones are all involved in searching the Don in Mexborough. Meanwhile, a murder investigation is now underway after a man's body was found in a parked van in Leicester city centre. A 39-year-old woman's been arrested in West London. A former chief executive of Marks & Spencers has been appointed by the government to get more than 1 million young people into work. Mark Bolland will advise on how to deliver the youth guarantee for everyone aged 18 to 21, giving them access to employment, training or education. A recent review warned of a moral and economic crisis posed by the rising number of so-called NEETs. England's Children's Commissioner is Dame Rachel D'Souza.
7: They're not getting those early experiences, but they could. If we got schools and employers working together and actually started thinking about really decent bits of vocational education, careers education.
1: And there's been another big shock at the French Open tennis. Four-time champion Iga Świątek has been knocked out in straight sets by Ukrainian 15 seed Marta Kostyuk. That's the latest. I'm Stevie Schillinglaw.

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1: From the Sky News Centre at 4, Arsenal's Premier League winners are making their way through streets clouded by red smoke as they celebrate their first title in 22 years. Thousands of fans are cheering their heroes on an open-top bus parade across North London, setting off flares and waving flags. Forward Gabriel Martinelli says it's an amazing feeling.
2: There's no words to describe this moment. This is for the fans, for the staff, for everyone, for the players. We've been trying to give our best on the pitch for us and for them as well.
1: Meanwhile, scores of French police officers have been injured in violence, which followed PSG's victory over Arsenal in last night's Champions League final. Around 800 people have been arrested in towns and cities across France. An 11-year-old boy is missing after going swimming in the River Don in South Yorkshire. The youngster was last seen in Mexborough yesterday evening. Our correspondent Katie Barnfield says a huge search operation is now underway.
3: Dive and rescue teams have been teams with kayaks and dinghies, ambulances and fire crews all trying to search for the 11-year-old boy. South Yorkshire police have told us that he was seen getting into the water here at the River Don just before 8 p.m. last night, but he was not seen getting out.
1: A police officer has been seriously injured after being hit by a stolen car in County Down. It happened in Downpatrick at around 5 o'clock this morning after a shot was fired at the vehicle. A 27-year-old man's been arrested on suspicion of attempted murder. The minister in charge of benefits says the government's serious about tackling youth unemployment. A former boss of Marks and Spencers has been appointed to help get more young people into work. The UK's largest train operator has been taken into public ownership. Govia Thameslink Railways' four brands, Southern, Thameslink, Great Northern and Gatwick Express, account for 1 in 6 journeys across Britain. And Manchester United teenage midfielder Tyler Fletcher has been called up to Scotland's World Cup squad to replace Billy Gilmour. He picked up a knee injury in yesterday's 4-1 friendly over Carousel at Hampden Park. That's the latest. I'm Stevie.
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1: Fast am I, I'm Tessa Hawley, and here are the stories that have been making the news on the Isle of Man today. Police say they have contingency plans in place to help with capacity issues at police headquarters. This morning, the custody suite was fairly full after a number of people were arrested on Saturday. It follows a number of alcohol-related offences which were committed around the island. The Treasury Minister says the island values migrants who moved here in good faith ahead of potential changes to the UK's visa system. The UK Home Office is considering changes which could see the minimum time a person must live in the UK before applying for indefinite leave to remain increase from 5 to 10 years. Three people have appeared at Douglas Courthouse accused of human trafficking. They each face 17 charges of arranging human trafficking for the purpose of exploitation. You can find the full story at manxradio.com. Predicted poor weather has forced the cancellation of the Port Erin TT Day. The event had been due to take place tomorrow. Ronaldsway Met Office has warned it will be a wet day with rain and drizzle for much of the time. Organisers say they're very sad it won't be going ahead. And Braddon commissioners have re-elected Andrew Jessop as chairman for the next year. The local authority says he'll bring a wealth of experience to the position, having previously been chairman to the commissioners a number of times since 2013. That's a look at some of today's headlines. For the latest, follow Manx Radio on social media or visit manxradio.com.

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1: From the Sky News Centre at 6, thousands of Arsenal fans remain on the streets of North London after seeing their team parade the Premier League trophy. The route was covered in red smoke from flares as players marked the club's first top flight title for 22 years on an open-top bus tour. Supporters had seen them lose the Champions League final to Paris Saint-Germain yesterday, but that didn't dampen the mood.
2: Today means everything to me, got my whole heart. I've been waiting for this for so long, since I was born.
3: This is a magical experience, you know. I was worried that, you know, the atmosphere might be a little down after last night, the heartbreak, but I haven't seen a single tear, maybe of joy, but honestly, today has been amazing.
1: A huge search operation is underway in South Yorkshire after an 11-year-old boy went missing after swimming in the River Don. Officers say he went into the water in Mexborough yesterday evening. A man's been arrested on suspicion of attempting to murder a police officer in County Down. The PSNI says he was seriously injured after being hit by a stolen car in Downpatrick early this morning. The former head of Marks & Spencers has been drafted in to try to get more young people into work. Mark Bolland will advise the government on how to expand opportunities for those aged between 18 and 21. A recent report suggested 1 in 8 young people weren't in jobs, training or education. Work and Pensions Secretary Pat McFadden says Mr. Bolland previously founded an organisation which encouraged employment.
4: An organisation called Movement to Work, which has been responsible for getting 200,000 young people into work. And he did it after the riots in 2011. He saw what was happening. And I think the experience that he'll bring to this will be really valuable.
1: Manchester City have won the Women's FA Cup with a 4-0 victory over Brighton in the final at Wembley. The WSL champions have completed a domestic double for the first time in their history. And Dua Lipa's got married. The multi-award winning singers tied the knot with actor Callum Turner in a low-key affair in central London. That's the latest. I'm Stevie Shillinglaw.

Elevate yourself to another time and place with Manx Radio Gold.

a crushing blow, and once again a heart is broken. And as history repeats itself, these

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1: From the Sky News Centre at 7, Arsenal have been celebrating their first Premier League title in 22 years with an open-top bus parade through North London. Lewis Mason was among the fans.
2: It wasn't a double celebration in the end after last night's Champions League final defeat, but that didn't dampen the atmosphere. Thousands of fans lined the streets, setting off flares, waving flags and climbing lampposts.
3: Really well.
4: You're waiting a long time.
5: Feels amazing. It's back where we belong.
6: I'm buzzing. I'm so proud of Arsenal.
2: North London is literally red with smoke still filling the air.
1: The Met Police say 9 arrests have been made. A huge search operation's on in South Yorkshire after an 11-year-old boy went missing after swimming in the River Don. Officers say he went into the water in Mexbury yesterday evening. England's Children's Commissioner wants any restrictions on social media for under-16s extended to video games. The government's considering its plan to keep children safe online, and the Technology Secretary signalled a ban could be announced. Dame Rachel D'Souza says further measures are needed.
7: Our boys often aren't on social media. They're often spending 3 or 4 hours a day gaming, and those games often have features that allow a 55-year-old in Arizona to come in and speak to a 9-year-old. I would say you cannot have access to our under-18s if you have not sorted these features out.
1: Homes have been evacuated in Glasgow as emergency services deal with a chemical incident. It was first reported in Lenzie Terrace and Park House at around 3:30 this afternoon. People are being told to avoid the area. The minister in charge of benefits says the government's serious about tackling youth unemployment. A former boss of Marks and Spencers has been appointed to help get more young people into work. And Manchester City have won the Women's FA Cup with a 4-0 victory over Brighton in the final at Wembley. Meanwhile, Celtic held on with 10 players to lift the Women's Scottish Cup, beating Rangers 1-0. That's the latest. I'm Stevie Shillinglaw.

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1: From the Sky News Centre at 8, an 11-year-old boy is missing after going swimming in the River Don in South Yorkshire. Officers say the youngster was last seen in Mexbury yesterday evening. Our correspondent Katie Barnfield, who's at the scene, says a huge search operation's underway.
2: Dive and rescue teams have been teams with kayaks and dinghies, ambulances and fire crews all trying to search for the 11-year-old boy. South Yorkshire Police have told us that he was seen getting into the water here at the River Don just before 8 p.m. last night, but he was not seen getting out.
1: A policeman's been seriously injured after being hit by a stolen car in County Down. A 27-year-old man's been arrested on suspicion of attempting to murder the officer in Downpatrick early this morning. Israel's made its deepest incursion into Lebanon in 25 years. That's despite a US-brokered ceasefire. Its military has seized a strategic mountaintop castle in the south of the country. Prime Minister Benjamin Netanyahu says he's ordered troops to move further into areas under the control of Hezbollah militants. A former boss of Marks & Spencer's has been drafted in by the government to try to get around 1 million young people into work. Ministers say Mark Bolland will help deliver the Youth Guarantee Scheme, which will offer access to jobs, training and education. Now to football, and Arsenal have paraded the Premier League trophy through North London. That's despite losing last night's Champions League final. The players, who've sealed the title for the first time since 2004, took a 2.5-hour open-top bus tour. Hundreds of thousands of fans lined the streets in a sea of red and white.
3: Really well.
4: You're waiting a long time.
5: Feels amazing. It's back where we belong.
6: I'm buzzing. I'm so proud of Arsenal.
7: First time in 22 years. Get in there. Come on. Come on.
1: And Dua Lipa's got married. The multi-award winning singers tied the knot with actor Callum Turner in a low-key affair in central London. That's the latest. I'm Stevie Shillinglaw.

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1: From the Sky News Centre at 9, there's no sign of an 11-year-old boy who's feared to have drowned in the River Don in South Yorkshire. Police say the youngster was seen entering the water in Mexborough last night, but not seen coming out. These locals say that spot is treacherous.
2: Kids are getting in trouble all the time for jumping in canal.
3: Every year kids are going down playing there, but it's just so dangerous. To pee in them because water's shallow, but then a little bit further down it plunges really deep, but you can't see that front bridge.
4: Could have been one of my kids.
1: More than a dozen young people have died while swimming in open water in the recent warm weather. A murder investigation is underway after a man's body was found in a parked van in Leicester city centre. A 39-year-old woman's been arrested in West London. More than 4,000 South East Water customers in Kent still have low pressure or intermittent supplies. Most households in the county who were without any service have now been reconnected. Meanwhile, homes have been evacuated in Glasgow as emergency services deal with a chemical incident. People are being told to stay away from Lindsay Terrace in Park House. The minister in charge of benefits says the government's serious about tackling youth unemployment. A former boss of Marks and Spencers has been appointed to help get more young people into work. Red smoke has accompanied Arsenal's Premier League champions on their trophy parade, with tens of thousands of fans lining the streets of North London. They've been celebrating their first top-flight title in 22 years with an open-top bus tour, which started and finished at the Emirates Stadium. And midfielder Declan Rice says the incredible scenes will drive them on to further success.
5: I love this team, I love this manager. They say we can enjoy it, like the joy we can give people. It's crazy. Should be coming back for more.
1: Meanwhile, the Met police say 9 arrests have been made. And Manchester City have won the Women's FA Cup with a 4-0 victory over Brighton in the final at Wembley. Meanwhile, Celtic held on with 10 players to lift the Women's Scottish Cup, beating Rangers 1-0. That's the latest. I'm Stevie Shillinglaw.

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1: From the Sky News Centre at 10, a large search is underway for an 11-year-old boy last seen entering the River Don in South Yorkshire, who was reported missing in Mexborough last night. More than a dozen young people have drowned in open water across Britain during the recent hot spell. Nick Ayers is from the RNLI.
2: Across the UK, we see nearly 200 lives lost to drowning each year. Normally, men, boys aged sort of 17 through to 25 is our sort of peak age. This year, we're just seeing a big increase of incidents due to the temperature increasing.
1: A man's been arrested on suspicion of attempting to murder a police officer in County Down. The PSNI says he was seriously injured after being hit by a stolen car in Downpatrick this morning. Israel's made its deepest incursion into Lebanon in 25 years, despite a US-brokered ceasefire. Its military seized a castle in the south of the country. Prime Minister Benjamin Netanyahu says he's ordered troops to move further into areas under Hezbollah control. A former head of Marks & Spencer has been drafted in to get more young people into work. Mark Bolland will advise the government on how to expand opportunities in employment, training or education. Arsenal's been celebrating its first Premier League title in 22 years with an open-top bus parade through North London. Lewis Mason was among the fans.
3: It wasn't a double celebration in the end after last night's Champions League final defeat, but that didn't dampen the atmosphere. Thousands of fans lined the streets, setting off flares, waving flags and climbing lampposts.
4: Really well.
5: You're waiting a long time.
6: 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It's back where we belong.
7: I'm buzzing. I'm so proud of Arsenal.
3: North London is literally red with smoke still filling the air.
1: The Metropolitan Police say 16 arrests were made. And Dua Lipa's got married. The multi-award-winning singers tied the knot with actor Callum Turner in London. They've been together for 2.5 years. That's the latest. I'm Bev Rimmer.

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1: I'm Tessa Hawley, and here are the stories that have been making the news on the Isle of Man today. Police say they have contingency plans in place to help with capacity issues at police headquarters. This morning, the custody suite was fairly full after a number of people were arrested on Saturday. It follows a number of alcohol-related offences which were committed around the island. The Treasury Minister says the island values migrants who moved here in good faith ahead of potential changes to the UK's visa system. The UK Home Office is considering changes which could see the minimum time a person must live in the UK before applying for indefinite leave to remain increase from 5 to 10 years. Three people have appeared at Douglas Courthouse accused of human trafficking. They each face 17 charges of arranging human trafficking for the purpose of exploitation. You can find the full story at manxradio.com. Predicted poor weather has forced the cancellation of the Port Erin TT Day. The event had been due to take place tomorrow. Ronaldsway Met Office has warned it will be a wet day with rain and drizzle for much of the time. Organisers say they're very sad it won't be going ahead. And Braddon commissioners have re-elected Andrew Jessop as chairman for the next year. The local authority says he'll bring a wealth of experience to the position, having previously been chairman to the commissioners a number of times since 2013. That's a look at some of today's headlines. For the latest, follow Manx Radio on social media or visit manxradio.com.

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1: From the Sky News Centre at midnight, a large search is on for an 11-year-old boy last seen entering the River Don in South Yorkshire, who was reported missing in Mexborough on Saturday night. More than a dozen young people have drowned in open water across Britain during the hot weather. Nick Ayers is from the RNLI.
2: Across the UK, we see nearly 200 lives lost to drowning each year. Normally, men, boys aged sort of 17 through to 25 is our sort of peak age. This year, we're just seeing a big increase of incidents due to the temperature increasing.
1: Meanwhile, a woman's died and a man's critical after trying to rescue their dog from the sea in Lancashire. A man's been arrested on suspicion of attempting to murder a police officer in County Down. The PSNI says he was seriously injured after being hit by a stolen car that was in Downpatrick yesterday morning. Israel's made its deepest incursion into Lebanon in 25 years, despite a US-brokered ceasefire. Its military seized a castle in the south of the country. A former head of Marks & Spencer has been drafted in to get more young people working. Mark Bolland will advise the government on how to expand opportunities in employment, training or education. Arsenal celebrated its first Premier League title in 22 years with an open-top bus parade through North London. Lewis Mason was there.
3: It wasn't a double celebration in the end after last night's Champions League final defeat, but that didn't dampen the atmosphere. Thousands of fans lined the streets, setting off flares, waving flags and climbing lampposts.
4: Very excited, done really well.
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3: North London is literally red with smoke still filling the air.
1: 16 arrests have been made while 75 people have been rescued from rooftops. And Dua Lipa's got married. The multi-award-winning singer's tied the knot with actor Callum Turner in London. That's the latest. I'm Bev Rimmer.

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1: From the Sky News Centre at 1, a 13-year-old girl's become the 17th person to die in open water in the UK in recent days. The teenager got into trouble in the River Wharfe in North Yorkshire yesterday. Further south, an 11-year-old boy's feared drowned in the Don at Mexborough, where locals say it's treacherous.
2: Kids are getting in trouble all the time for jumping in canal.
3: Every year kids are going down playing there, but it's just so dangerous. To pee in them because the water's shallow, but then a little bit further down it plunges really deep, but you can't see that front bridge.
4: Could have been one of my kids.
1: Meanwhile, a woman in her 60s has died after trying to rescue her dog from the sea off Thornton Cleveleys in Lancashire. 16 people have been arrested during Arsenal's Premier League victory parade in North London. The Metropolitan Police say they've more stop and search powers in the area after further reports of disorder. A stabbing's being investigated too after a man was injured nearby. A murder investigation's been launched after a man's body was found in the back of a van in Leicester. Officers made the discovery on Wednesday afternoon. The vehicle was registered to an address in Hounslow in West London, where a 39-year-old woman's been arrested. There's been a 20% rise in the past year in young people contacting Childline with gender identity concerns. The charity's delivered almost 2,500 counselling sessions in that time. Hundreds of thousands of Arsenal fans took over the streets of North London to celebrate their first Premier League title in 22 years. They'd lost the Champions League final to Paris Saint-Germain the day before, but supporters are happy.
5: Win the Champions League! Win the Premier League! Win everything! Up the Arsenal!
1: Meanwhile, London's fire brigade rescued 75